is obvious, and there are those basic traps that you can buy that at least kind of force the charm. The ones are yellow, red, and yellow. And I wasn't tempted to buy them, but I was reminded of the fact that I am an avoidant behavior. I just use premature air conditioners on the market, and they're all the size. And there are those bathing caps that you could buy that at least kind of force the charm. The ones are yellow, red,

earth move. I feel the tumbling down, the tumbling down. There was a judge who like puts in a court, and the judge have like what an able jail. What it could be a spanking, or a smack, or a swat, or a hit. This could be where of judges in courts and jails, and who was it? This will be doing the facts of David Cassidy of War in this case of feelings. That could make you happy, that could make you sad, that could make you mad, that could make you jealous. So do you know a jail is? A judge in a court could. So this could be like in those green Christmas trees and Santa Claus has a bad brain. And now the Einstein trail is like the Einstein on the beach. So if you know the facts, so this could be into Lucy or a kite. You raced all the way up. This was a race. So now the eight types will be into the pink ring, and this way could be so very magic. This could be like seeing where a woman comes out to grab her. And

I'm the mountain, the mountain, the mountain, the mountain, the mountain.

Seven seals are revealed at the end of time, as seven bows. The blood bow, the piss bow, the pain bow, the famine bow, the death bow, the anger bow, the ho-ho-ho bow. Then, the morning after, a time

full of sadness. The other into 700 children with horses' heads in different stages of decomposition across the blood bowl. 100,000 betrayers are nailed and lost to the sound of the mewling of 8 million cats.

Streams of urine begin to gush from the black, bending heavens and hells that have circled everything so very quickly and quietly. The red blood.

huge clots of gore and blood, and lymph rise up, ripping through the flesh of the lost. Blood bow increases in size and bubbles.

rivers and turns above the soil. Alas, alas, a high-pitched singing emerges. Bones, some gleaming teeth white, some shit dust brown, start to clatter. Hesitantly built by the rot horse king.

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And assuage their rotting bodies, arise in clumps and bits and bobbins, forming over the bone. That is to say, the bubbling.

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God has been so angry with us all whilst this is happening. 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

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What I need is blood. 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The present is dead. Long the present is dead. Long live me, long live me. I'm a hospital.

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You will listen to my voice, and you will remember everything I say, because you know we love you, we want you, and we need you, and your family is very proud of you. You will listen to my voice, and you will rest quietly. You can do everything I tell you, and remember everything I tell you. You know we love you, and we want you, and we need you, and you are safe in our care. So when you are happy, we are proud of you. All children stop something before they wash themselves, because everyone looks so good when they are clean. And you are clean and careful, because you want to be clean. How nice you look, and how proud everyone is of you. New toys look so nice, and new clothes look nice. And you like to help by keeping your things as nice and clean as they should be. And the best way to keep your things that way is to always put your things away when you are through playing with them. You can be real proud of yourself, and real proud that your things are nice and clean and always put away. Then everyone will know that you are growing up. Yes, you can be sure that when you pick up your things and try to keep yourself clean, that you are helping. You are growing up. You are happy that you can help. You are so happy you are growing up. You like growing up. Everyone has things they like very much. And you do too. And when everyone sees how well you keep your toys and things, your whole family will be proud of you. Yes, proud that you can do all the things they want you to. You will be happy

the morning wind began to moan, but still the night went on. Through its joint loom, the web of gloom crept till each thread was spun. And as we prayed, we grew afraid of the justice of the sun. The morning wind went wandering round the weeping prison wall, till like a wheel of turning steel, we felt the minutes crawl. A morning wind, what had we done to have such a senescal? At last I saw the shadowed bars like a lattice wrought in lead move right across the whitewashed wall to face my three plank bed. And I knew that somewhere in the world God's dreadful dawn was red. 6 o'clock we cleaned ourselves. At 7 all was still, and the sough and swing of a mighty wing the prison seemed to fill. For the Lord of Death, with icy breath, it entered in to kill. He did not pass in purple pomp, nor ride a moon-white steed. 3 yards of cord and a sliding board are all the gallows need. So with rope of shame the herald came to do the secret deed. We were as men who through a fen of filthy darkness grope. We did not dare to breathe a prayer to give our anguish scope. Something was dead,

We waited for the stroke of fate. Each tongue was thick with thirst for the stroke of fate.

With sudden shock, the prison clock small thunder, shivering air, and from all the jail rose up a wail of impotent despair. Like the sound that frightened Marsh's hair from some leper in his lair. And as one sees most fearful things in the crystal of a dream, we saw the greasy hempen rope hooked to the blackened beam, and heard the prayer, the hangman's snare strangled into a scream, and all the woe that moved him so that he gave that bitter cry, and the wild regrets and the bloody sweats, none knew

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Energetic ocean. 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Cracking any codes.

called Alauddin and was Mohammedan. He had created, in a lovely valley enclosed between two very high mountains, a beautiful garden full of every variety of fruit and trees that could be obtained. Round these plantations, various palaces and pavilions decorated with golden ornaments. He had brought young girls of perfect beauty and full of charm to live here. Paintings and furniture all made of silk. And they were trained to sing, to play all sorts of instruments, to dance, and above all, to make the most seductive advances to men that can be imagined. This is the reason why the old man had this place built. Muhammad, having said that those who obeyed his will would go to paradise where they would find all the pleasures and delights of the world, beautiful women and rivers of milk and honey, this man wanted to pretend that he could make anyone he wished enter this very paradise. No one could penetrate into the garden we described, for they had built at the entrance to the valley a very fortified and impregnable castle. It could only be entered by a secret road.

That's love, less and less, less, less, less, less, less, less, less, less, less, less, less, less, less, less, less, less, less, less, less, less, less, less, less, less, less, less, less, less, less, less, less, less, less, less, less, less, less, less, less, less, less, less, less, less, less, less, less, less, less, less, less, less, less, less, less, less, less, less, less, less, less, less, less, less, less, less, less, less, less, less, less, less, less, less, less, less, less, less, less, less, less, less, less, less, less, less, less, less, less, less, less, less, less, less, less, less, less, less, less, less, less, less, less, less, less, less, less, less, less, less, less, less, less, less, less, less, less, less, less, less, less, less, less, less, less, less, less, 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less, less, less, less, less, less, less, less, less, less, less, less, less, less, less, less, less, less, less, less, less, less, less, less, less,

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At the third stroke, it will be 10, 3, and 50 seconds. At the third stroke, it will be 10,

Maximum distance from the sun, 94,537,000 miles. Minimum distance from the sun, 91,377,000 miles. Mean distance from the sun, 92,957,200 miles. Mean orbital velocity, 66,000 miles per hour. Orbital eccentricity, 0.017. Obliquity of the ecliptic, 23 degrees, 27 minutes, 8.26 seconds.

length of the tropical year, equinox to equinox, 365.24 days. Length of the sidereal year, fixed star to fixed star, 365.26 days. Length of the mean solar day, 24 hours, 3 minutes, 56.555 seconds in mean solar time. Length of the mean sidereal day, 23 hours, 56 minutes, 4.091 seconds in mean solar time. Mass, 6,600 million, million, million tons. Equatorial diameter, 7,927 miles. Polar diameter, 7,900 miles. Obliqueness, 1/298. Density, 5.41. Mean surface gravitational acceleration of the rotating Earth, 32.174 feet per second per second. Escape velocity, 7 miles per second.

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At night you'll take your willow baskets so you can fill them with endless dreams. Go to celebrate red apple pickings and go to harvest ripeness of dreams. 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Lips of raspberries roam whisper legends about the hearts that bled at night.

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I say there. These are God's pillars. Her smile was bone white glory. We may as well go with the angels. Her smile is bone white glory. We may as well go with the angels. Her smile is bone white glory. We may as well go.